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Once you have these notes in your heads, you can sing a million different tunes by mixing them up, like this. So do la fa mi do re. Can you do that?

Falvos, pintos, fostos, ultos, guiens, pull, or toens, full, o könnel, misses, neven, schul, a pracht in schelet, sommer, bull. 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